cherry, it's in horse's fit. The torch is lit, it's the scorpion in portion, historical events. The sword of sorcery, forcibly forced in it. My subconscious telling me, fuck the teaching.

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Hello, I go by the name of Simply CeeLo Green. How do you do? Welcome. 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This is my vision. You know what I'm saying? Check me out now.

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1: You can work. 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But when the right people come together at the right moment, when they care almost as much about winning as they do about each other, they can become the best of the best.

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The wound is painfully open. The beauty is in the finding. The darkest parts of the ocean, deep waters in motion. The tide was coming in heavy. I always knew I was chosen to handle whatever chose.

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Forced into work to contribute to the profit of Britain. That sneeze will be blessed, but a coffin will kill him. Mr. Armageddon City, this shit might damage your soul. They won't take the weight off you when you can't manage the load. Like they're just waiting to hear a fucking

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Gives me comfort to believe you want the best for your seed. Wishful thinking if the intentions don't align with the deed. And if what you hear contradicts what you read, war ready, but travel to this country for peace. Crabs in a barrel, your neighbor feeling the same shit. But he might screw you if someone offers a payslip. No one ever told you your mind is not to be played with. No one ever taught you about moderation and patience. Under all the eyes and the pressure and the scrutiny, why is mental health a taboo in the black community?

is a tragedy. To live your life in a state of confusion and agony. Promises you made reflect the promises they gave you. And all these harsh experiences don't reflect your age. No family to save you, no friends to aid you. Can't even speak English, so there's no one to explain to. Only God to pray to. They denied you of your hope, but you found a way through. That's a breakthrough. 21, landed in London with hardly any funds. 27, trying to get back to being 21. Cause nothing's changed, still no money, but more things to pay for. So the blood pressure rises slowly by the day. Work two jobs just so rice is on the children's plate. Landlord tells you this is the last time you can be late. Health issues that you try to suppress, but all your health issues are derived from stress.

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2: 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You're weak. I've been in this business 15 years.
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2: Fuck you. 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You know why, mister? Because you drove a Hyundai to get here tonight. I drove an $80,000 BMW. 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
5: The cops aren't going to find the guy.
6: Nope.
5: Why do you think so?
6: Why? Because they're stupid. Where were you last night?
5: Where were you?
6: Where was I?
5: Yeah.
6: I was at home. Where were you?
5: At home.
6: See? 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
1: liberation
0: room.
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0: 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Hey, hey, hey. 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
2: Hey, Mr. Thundercleat, what's that you were saying?
1: It is the robotic hymn of doom.
2: Well, I always say, nothing livens up a robotic hymn of doom better than an amazing pair of jugs!
3: Concentrating. Eyes are closed. What happened?
4: I flinched.
3: You flinched. The gunshot holds no fear, say it.
4: The gunshot holds no fear.
3: The gunshot holds no fear, say it.
4: The gunshot holds no fear.
3: Louder!
4: The gunshot holds no fear!
3: Louder!
4: The gunshot holds no fear!
3: It's good, but you welcome the sound. In fact, it's the sound that sets you free. You are a prisoner on this block until that sound sets you free. Are you ready? Are you ready? Are you set?

0: Chip Hip Hop.
1: Yeah. 3. Who cares? Yo. Yes indeed. Yes indeed. Real G came through when he blessed the feet. Yes indeed. Yes indeed. Job getting done past the check and leave. Yes indeed. Yes indeed. Op is unlucky, they the next to grief. Yes indeed. Yeah. Yes indeed. Yo. I always got something to say. You know the

the talking. Yes indeed, yes indeed. Real G came through when he blessed the feet. Yes indeed, yes indeed. Job getting done, pass the check and leave. Yes indeed, yes indeed. I was unlucky, they the next to grief. Yes indeed, yes indeed.

0: Hello?
1: Yes, I would like to speak to Boots from the rap group The Coop.
0: It's The Coop and this is Boots. Speak.
1: Well, my name is Dick Doolittle. I'm a reporter from Grime Magazine and we'd like to comment on the tragic riot.
0: Not a riot, it's a rebellion.
1: Well, the tragic rebellion?
0: Man, tragic for who?
1: Well, there's havoc in the streets. The police have lost control over the people. Criminals are running free from jail. People are actually taking property from big businesses. It's complete chaos.
0: That's not chaos, that's progress.
1: Mm-hmm. Okay. Is that your comment?
0: No, this is it. Check it out.

like that coming up in our motherfucking community where we grew up at. Grew up off of. Well, Chicken nigga, like a worldwide blade. A real strip. A real homegrown. I mean, you know, like, you got a mama telling you something and a daddy telling you something. And at the same time, you got your daddy. He around the corner getting high off the heroin. Your mama on the county.

0: relax, I'm not being sus, I'm just speaking facts.
1: Oh, you said you went to Peru, okay. You went there with who? Oh yeah, for sure. That totally sounds like it happened. I'm happy you're happy, man. I hope that you're happy. I hope that you're happy, man. Do what makes you happy.
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1: Relax.

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I am not a queen, I'm a pharaoh. Call CNN, NBC, Sky News, someone call the BBC. Everything's feeling CCTV, but don't watch, I'll give you something to see. 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

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Listen. 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I told her, bitch, jump inside. And she hopped in that foreign. And I took her for a ride. If you see me with your bitch, this ain't no Uber or no Lyft. 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And she hopped in that foreign. Now she know how to ride stick. Yeah. Listen. The Rari was Italian. The Link was Cuban. Yeah, that bad bitch was Brazilian. The foreign was missing a shilling, and the food came in squares like pies made by Sicilians. I popped my collar like Fonzarelli, while she put it in her mouth, wrote the Acanelli. The same niggas that shopping and copping heavy, now they downtown singing a cappella. Listen, I move strategic like Machiavelli. You see them three blind mice, it's on sight, my nigga. 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

0: nigga. 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Listen, she asked me could she slide. 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
1: Yeah, before you touch it, just put your foot on the clutch. Listen, one hand on the wheel and always keep your eyes on the road.
0: That car was spacious, like it had a BBL, a facelift. 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
1: Big thanks, big thanks. 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

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Got the app on Dell, that's home. Never turn my back on. 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

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Nothing but some water. 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Nothing more left to discuss. 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

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Cause the furthest that we've been from home was the laundromat. Back in standing four, I walked the tracks to the mall and back. And that was like a world trip to us. Back in the bus, that was like a spaceship to us. Oblivious to just how small our so-called big city was. And all they go for shit didn't mean shit to us. We just flushed it. Kinda like the history they hushed with the musket. 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

know about. 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Nobody really wanna cheer you on where I'm from. Remember that game we played in the days at the pools where we fought for first place on a floating log? I don't remember what the motive was, but as soon as someone new got on, we're hoping someone throws them off. While the haters on the water gun trying to hose them off. This dude's won twice in a row, look at him showing off. Get too cocky, your poppy get cut. You get too poppy and you'll probably get jumped where I'm from. Land at a long line of road cones, home of the homeless, holding the ozone. Where young sheep walk the streets selling their wool, and we gather around the town square to get at the food. Clean green red meat, where the vegans get eaten and the feelings get beaten and jobbed in the street. In town where the rent's meant there but meth's cheap, and making it is just making it to next.

New key, same monarchy, the snarky, sarky, parky, hard talking malarkey, living off the misery of mommy, milking the monarchy, tongue as if parliament's a party that a man's DJing at, but I ain't playing that. I jumped up in the Uber and told the pilot to take me back home.

0: If anyone had ever told me a few years ago that we would ever read headlines like these in American newspapers, I would have called him crazy. Yet here we are, reading.
1: We'll hear arguments next in Simpson against the United States.
2: What he does, and he has to do this or he's not guilty, is he has to communicate a true threat. He has to understand the meaning of the words he speaks in context and must intentionally speak them. He has to know that a reasonable person would take this rap lyric as a threat.

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house, Black Seat, Mr. C, Marvio Posse, in a house with some of that old smooth shit, you know what I'm saying, some shit you can kick back to with a dank sack, you know what I'm saying, get straight two-took, you know what I'm saying, so while you kick back getting two-took, let my boy take this little story for you.

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0: light touches is up for discussion. 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
1: Uh-huh. 1, 2, A, A, A, A. I got different trains of thought I invented. I presented back the rental, what that panel been dented. Shady cops stopped my legend, said my window's too tinted. I sent a text, cause and effect, regret I sent it. I guess blended, it helps me stay vented. One time I acted like old dog, I was a menace. I take a slow jog or walk, what is the difference, says the walker. 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I am not Spider-Man, says Peter Parker. 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I never say goodbye, I fly like a bird that never learned how to fly. I just tried and didn't die.
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1: Say, Jay, this is the president of Wide On Records. I see you still surviving, but you had to keep Willie D and them ghetto boys quiet. 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
1: Man, fuck you.
0: 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Now, just who the hell do you think you are, anyway?
1: They call me Lil J. I ain't supposed to be played with. 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

0: swishing through me. 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Pay attention to me.
1: These foolish niggas be having me crack, man. 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What niggas be talking about, though.
2: Tough battle for the best soldier. I'm guessing this is what it took to expose him. I admit I'm not the best knowing. Caving in, I felt my chest closing. I made a mess and these the consequences. Evidently, I am not senseless. 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
0: Ooh. 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
2: I was so unhappy, like I felt so unworthy, you know.
3: At that time, I was having problems with my family.
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3: I tried to commit suicide.
0: Wait a minute.

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I got two ears to hear, yeah. And just one mouth to say, less. With your imagination, what couldn't we create, yeah. 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

0: like repress, you know, whatever emotions I had that I had developed, you know, in contact with my mother. You know, I had to put all that shit aside in order so I could be a man.
1: We were sent in for dinner. Did it with no reservations. None. Fortitude. Had to go kill it, no one bought his food. Wasn't from a time of refined, all I saw was crude. That's all we saw. I put death to one acceptance, it don't even strain. Can tell with pens tethered to genuine, no phony exchange. Aim to make poems, bones ain't the only remains. Every day I say rest in peace to so many names. There's no Joneses to keep up with, only the pains. Try saving you, even occasional roaming in flames. Seems I invited new vice with every omen I slain. I travel here, it's too fragile to do a moment in vain. Make everything last. Been attacked for making it out of poverty. To finally live on a block with no lots was like lottery. With sons torn it with guns pointed, they tried to body me. Showed the commode, I came out with commodity. These new fables I jot, too stable for pop. To be true, always knew, talking about your gators was a crock. Been devoted on my shoulders, held the weight on my block. Got you to the promised land, if I make it or not. If I never ran, this will never been chased. When living decent wasn't feasting, was pleasing, I sent taste. Never will. Too many prophets. That's why no war stops my lane. They made it bang with cocaine, it's raw rocks. A few banking, it's the new blanket with the smallpox. Corrupt and complicit, that's all cops. It's an exact fact they can't face. Thought the whole patrol was vegan. How they plant-based, made bonds by touching palms with no handshakes. Excites with my words, words, time I can't waste. We were sending for dinner. Did it with no reservations. We were sending for dinner. Did it with no reservations. Some is just rhetoric, but unless you loan funds, holding guns may never click. We were sent in for dinner, did it with no reservations. None, we were sent in for dinner. We were sent in for dinner. Did it with no reservations.
2: Make any bones about where I'm gonna spend eternity. I've always been wild, and you know that. When you're made to feel half a man, what do you think the other half is?

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1: Fippy Pop sur Fip.fr.
2: Yuck. Brother, Brother JJ says yuck.
3: 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Me, P.A.

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Thanks for flying with us. You can collect your bags in Carousel Key, as in Pico Union. Enjoy your trip.

whites, some Asians and Persians. 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
1: Alexis, happy new year. 2020, you know. 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

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It was wrapped. The path I made is cluttered for me, not covering my tracks. 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None of that was cap. 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

0: The life of a pimp is unremitting tension and pressure. 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I think he's the most hated and feared creature of the underworld because of his the sexual aspects of his profession.
1: That makes me know that we had the right idea in the beginning, and we just need to maintain our focus and elevate. We update our formulas. We have certain formulas, but we update them with the times and everything, you know. And so, you know, the rhyme style is elevated, the style of beats is elevated, but it's still Guru and Premier. And there's always a message involved.

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Hit a lick to help my mom. 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
1: Je

force tout à faire pour le mouvement.

We can make that work. 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Your music, I passion, your story. Yeah, I mean, I guess it does hurt. What if we made it a little bit more? Think about it like this. You're not the realest, you know that, right? They not gonna feel this, you know that, right?

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Now we hootin' and hollering, being louder, we bothering everyone around with the sounds of the following. Joyful hymnals packed with subliminals to distract from the fact I'm without my kinfolk. Piecing together shit I did in my life. All this rapping, where was your ass? 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So keep your wits, little nigga, shepherds do bite.

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0: soft tease, tell you hard truths. 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
1: Yeah, I'm about to get the fuck out of here.
0: Yeah. It's like white wine and dark baritone, berry white. Kept my head above water, we have a wavy nights.
1: Strike
0: sage, turn the page on this chapter of life. A nice offer, but you know I had to haggle the price. For a quarter score, clutch buckets, got the crowd roaring. 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He not George, bitch.
2: Not George, bitch.
0: Grease on the garments. 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That's on my hardship. 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It's 1029 Parliament.
1: It's 1029.
0: Yeah.

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1: I know.
0: I keep my head above water. We have a wavy nights.
1: Yeah.
0: We have it. Till infinity, got infinity for this life. 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
0: More power to you, but there's no flowers in your vase.
1: Over and over again, until.
0: No amount of sugar gon' help with the taste.
1: Stays.
0: At the end of the day,
1: open.
0: It's really just you and whatever you think. From air mailing you strength.
2: So there you have it.

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There's religion in life. 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Jesus saves. I don't know who. Couldn't save his own ass.

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Transformation, then reciprocation, karma must return. Heal myself, secrets that I hide, buried in these words. Death threats, ego must die, but I let it purge, pacify. Broken pieces of me, it was all a blur. Mother cried, put their hands on her. It was family ties, I heard it all. I should've grabbed a gun, but I was only five. I still feel it, weighing on my heart. My first tough decision, in the shadows, clinging to my soul as my only critic. Where's my faith? Told you I was Christian, but just not today. I transformed, praying to the trees. God is taking shape. My mother's mother followed me for years in her afterlife, staring at me on back of some buses. I wake up at night, loved her dearly, traded in my tears for a Range Rover. Transformation, you ain't felt grief till you felt it.

remember looking in the mirror, knowing I was gifted, only child, me for 7 years, everything for Christmas, family ties, they accused my cousin, did he touch you Kendrick, never lied, but no one believed me when I said he didn't, frozen moments, still holding on it, hard to trust myself, I started rhyming, coping mechanisms to lift up myself, talked to my lawyer, told me not to be so hard on myself, he has an aura I hope to achieve, if I find some help, congratulations, made it to be famous, still I feel uneasy, water watching, live my life in nature, only thing believes me, spirit God, 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my queen, that I can't erase, till this day, can't look her in the eyes, pain is taking over, blame myself, you never felt guilt, till you felt it sober.

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They handed me some smoke, but still I declined. I did it sober, sitting with myself. I went through all emotions, no dependence, except for one. Let me bring you closer, intoxicated. There's a lustful nature that I failed to mention. Insecurities that I project, sleeping with other women. Whitney's hurt, the pure soul I know. I found her in the kitchen, asking God, where did I lose myself? And can it be forgiven? Broke me down, she looked me in my eyes. Is there an addiction? I said no, but this time I lied. I knew that I can't fix it. Pure soul, even in her pain. Know she cared for me, gave me a number. Said she recommended some therapy. I asked my mama why she didn't believe me. When I told her no, I never knew she was violated. In Chicago, I'm sympathetic. Told me that she feared it happened to me. For my protection, though it never happened, she wouldn't agree. Now I'm affected. 20 years later, trauma has resurfaced, amplified. As I write this song, I shiver cause I'm nervous. I was 5, questioning myself, long for many years. Nothing's wrong, just results on how them questions made me feel. I made it home, 7 years of tour, chasing manhood, but Whitney's gone. By the time you hear this song, she did all she could. All those women gave me superpowers, what I thought I lacked. I pray our children don't inherit me and feel inside track of conversation not being addressed in black families. The devastation haunting generations and humanity. They raped our mothers, then they raped our sisters, then they made us watch, then made us rape each other. Psychotic torture between our lives, we ain't recovered, still living as victims in the public eyes who pledge allegiance. Every other brother has been compromised. I know the secrets.

You did it. I'm proud of you. 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Say thank you, Dad.

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Dracula, Frankenstein, the Wolfman, the Invisible Man, and Hercules don't scare me. The FBI, the Anti-American Committee, J. Edgar Hoover, President Nixon, President Johnson, Martha Mitchell, and her husband, or her man, or her woman, F. Kennedy, all the Kennedys, Bank of America, Chase Manhattan, Rockefeller, none of these people scare me. What scares me is that one day my son will ask me, "What did you do, Daddy, when the ship was going down?"

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gon' catch whoever lagging. No picks and choosers, homie, they just gotta have it. Tahitian trees, get the champagne out the cooler for it freeze. 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Recess lighting, round table writing. I pictured the listening session for it while we still in here rhyming. I could tell this project would be received well. I could smell, I ain't gon' smoke that bullshit that you trying to sell. Raindrops in the bezel, my watch was under the weather. On the dock rolling pressure, selling stocks to my competitors. Yes sir, there's a method for stretching it the more. Saturday night special flow, top draw, yeah.

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0: 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I love to see niggas go through changes, love to see niggas act, love to see niggas make them plays and shoot the shit, but there's one thing about niggas I do not love. 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
1: Die, nigga!
2: Why your brothers and sisters using the word nigga?
1: Nigga, that's all I
2: talk about is nigga.
3: You can do what you want. I think the lyrics are a bit too harsh.
1: I ain't no nigga.
2: Fuck, does everything come out your mouth after you pull that a word?
3: The way you talk about women is bullshit.
2: What you motherfuckers doing for the black community anyway?
1: Motherfucker, I got kids. I don't want to listen to that bullshit.
2: Fuck the nigga!
1: Motherfuckers need to stop.
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3: Flatline. 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

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Yeah. Thinking about the places where I spent the most time. 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Yeah. 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

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That's love. Both knowing you were right, never shook and living right, just gave me that look. That's love. When I had to learn the hard way and you would let me fall, but never did it out of spite. That's love. 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

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Is somebody recording these cries? Bodies blown through concrete, no better bass than that. Bombs, buildings crumbling. Repetitive gunfire, that bass in it, but the cries drowned it out. Sampled bomb blast in the Pacific and let it run to the earthquake on the other side. Looped it. 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Harpoons and everything. 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

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Word to friends and them. Word to everything, but when I die, I know my words will be my only thing.

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a scholar. 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Swear down, spoke to Desi about CJ. Pimpin' big, I got them on prepaid. DM, Insta on, they know Lele. One wish chick is singing like Ray J. Deep ting, feeling for the D3 ting, but she keep it on the low creep ting. Past that piff, I'm about to go deep in. 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

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I used to check in before I take a flight, just to have good sex, we would fake a fight. 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I move calm and collected like an old crook. 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No clock, I'm retired like a grandfather. No dates, just bread and some tap water. 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I could see you gassed up, unwedded. 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

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Yo, you said I never loved you, but these are real tears. So stuck in the ether, I see the real fears. I die hard, you the bomb, time ticking on you. Treat you better than self, I was tricking on you. New chief, loose leaf, grief stricken on you. No white picket fence, they was picking on you. Competition is a frenemy's lover forever. Secrets blowing in the wind, but you loving the weather. Wedding on a frozen lake, try to cut a frozen cake. Spear made of molten lava, hope your heart is cold as casa. Maybe fire and ice, the spice inspire my life, the higher the price. Hey, pay attention if you lack soul pension. Throw back pain, release the old tension. Women, money, and wine, no escape from bliss. But how many misses does it take to miss?

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Listen to the problems of the world that needs solving. Listen to the child crying in the crib, and listen to the sick act that the daddy did. See daddy turn his back on all of his responsibilities.

yes, yes, yes, yes, yes, yes, yes, yes, yes, yes, yes, yes, yes, yes, yes, yes, yes, yes, yes, yes, yes, yes, yes, yes, yes, yes, yes, yes, yes, yes, yes, yes, yes, yes, yes, yes, yes, yes, yes, yes, yes, yes, yes, yes, yes, yes, yes, yes, yes, yes, yes, yes, yes, yes, yes, yes, yes, yes, yes, yes, yes, yes, yes, yes, yes, yes, yes, yes, yes, yes, yes, yes, yes, yes, yes, yes, yes, yes, yes, yes, yes, yes, yes, yes, yes, yes, yes, yes, yes, yes, yes, yes, yes, yes, yes, yes, yes, yes, yes, yes, yes, yes, yes, yes, yes, yes, yes, yes, yes, yes, yes, yes, yes, yes, yes, yes, yes, yes, yes, yes, yes, yes, yes, yes, yes, yes,

0: my friend. I am a trader, and you are a piece of valuable merchandise which will bring a most tidy sum on the a most tidy sum on the a most.
1: But since this chain indeed has two ends, little worm, who is to say which of us is really the prisoner here?
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Red to radium, the only difference is I transmit sound. 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Careful, careful with those ingredients. They can explode and blow up if you drop them and they hit the